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Your weekend vibe continues right now. My name is Yasmin, and shout out to 1K Gaza and Foresight, The Weekend Vibe Gang. We're continuing right now. Here's some SZA with Good Days, a chill vibe on your weekend vibe. 103.5 The Beat, we're more than just music.

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0: Hey, Vonkin, what's poppin', bro? The beat, more than just music. 450 with Wellness Bench. It is your weekend vibe with Yasmin. And calling all football fans, you can join us at the Nassau Cruise Port for the FIFA World Cup final this Sunday, July 19th. 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
1: Said it must be old, cause it ain't your face, baby. 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

0: 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Music from the 2010s, Wale featuring Jeremih, the birthday boy with the body. And of course, once we get into the birthdays, well, you know, once the birthday person is playing, then you know birthdays is up next. Yes? Cool. So celebrating birthdays today, like I said, of course, Jeremih is celebrating. He's 39 years old today. And some of the best music of the 2010s had Jeremih's voice featuring on it. And one hard lesson for me to learn is that his name is not Jeremiah. It's Jeremih. My bad. Also celebrating a birthday today, TV actor David Hasselhoff. He's 74 years old today. Now, David Hasselhoff was big back in the day, especially when he was playing, I think, Mitch or something like that. Anyway, that show, Baywatch, right? Ask your grandparents about it. But the real OGs know that David Hasselhoff really became popular when he was in the SpongeBob movie. When he played himself in the SpongeBob movie, when SpongeBob rode the Hasselhoff. And as an adult, it don't really sound the same as when I was younger. But anyway, David Hasselhoff is 74 years old today. And last but not least, celebrating a birthday. Where'd it go? One thing about technology in this day and age, it will fail you. I can't understand for the life of me why we so heavily rely on things like AI. Anyways, Kali Uchis. She's 32 years old today. She's an R&B singer, amazing vocals. I'm going to have some of her music coming up in this hour. But once you're celebrating a birthday, you want to do it the right way, right? You want to do it premium. 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I remember the first time I had Grey Goose, no lie. It was a Sunday, maybe in the year 2016 or so, but I was in Goldie's on the fry. I didn't know what I wanted, but I was offered Grey Goose as an option, and wow, smooth was an understatement to my mind. I was over 18 and I did drink responsibly. Keep your dials locked, it's your weekend vibe. Here's some Drizzy Drake, latest in Too Hard for the Radio. Yo. Keep your dials locked.
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0: 93.5 The Beat, more than just music. Kehlani with Folded. It is your weekend vibe with Yasmin, and I have a question. For persons like me, who always have the unfortunate events happen to them, right? Like, if you think it, it's gonna happen. Imagine this. I don't know if it's happened to anyone else, but here we go. I'm in the food store, and I'm just picking up what I need. I'm not thinking much about nothing. I love the food store, actually. It's one of my favorite places to go. And I get to the front, I'm all ready, and the first thing the cashier says is, you've guessed it, card machine down. Nah, girl. I've been in here for like 2 hours almost. How long the machine been down? How long y'all notice? It begs the question, right? Because when I shared this story with a few persons, I'm not the only one who experiences things like this. Of course, yeah, anyway, I'm not the only person who experiences things like this, right? And it doesn't happen in just the food store, but it's always very inconvenient, right? And I'm wondering, when you find this information out, whether it be the card machine is down, the bathroom is down, you know, maybe no water, whatever the situation is, why don't you just put up a sign at the front door? Like, let people know before they waste time. Because granted, I still would have gone to the food store. I would have just gone for cash. So now I'd ask shame. I mean, shame bad, because that almost feel like the card decline. I got this big trolley and can't, child, please. Anyways, I hope that don't happen to me this weekend, because, child, I need a thing or two. So make sure the machine up. That's all I ask. It's your weekend vibe continuing, going into the final hour of the show, actually, with some great music still coming up. So keep it dials locked. 103.5 The Beat.
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103.5 The Beat, more than just music. Your weekend vibe continues. That was Shawn Mendes for Mercy. And boy, if you're begging for mercy like that, just let it go. We're changing the vibe up. Here's Massacre with They Don't Know. Your weekend vibe continues.

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more than just music. Future featuring Tyla and the FIFA sound with Game Time. I just had to learn that that was actually one of the songs from the official FIFA World Cup 2026 album. And that album is basically a compilation album with various artists. And it's the official music album of the 2026 FIFA World Cup, which is happening right now and pretty much, I guess, wrapping up, because the World Cup final match day is actually this Sunday. And if you want to catch the game in a major way, I'm talking big clear screens, great sound, great food, drinks, and vibes, make sure that you stop by the Nassau Cruise Port. All football fans, you can join us at the Nassau Cruise Port for the FIFA World Cup final this Sunday. Gates open at 1 o'clock, giving you plenty of time to get in and get comfortable and all of that good stuff. Kickoff is at 3 o'clock, so make sure you come out and share your favorite team. You can bring the kids as well. It's a family event. Kids 12 and under are free. Kids ages 13 to 17 are $5, and 18 and older is $25, and that includes a drink. So make sure you get up, get the family together, and get outside. I know it hot. I know it hot. But, you know, considering your options, those of you who've had to receive, what's it, $8.40 within the last week? Yeah. Ugh. I don't even know. I feel like that just deserves time on its own, right? But that's so timely for this story I want to tell you about. And I know I talk about Gen Zs a lot, but really, I'm starting to think that I look up to the Gen Zs. And I'll tell you exactly why. They ain't putting up with nothing. And maybe we just got to take a lesson or two. Yeah, boundaries and all that good stuff, they got it down packed. And I'm going to put you on game coming up. Keep it down.

103.5 The Beat, more than just music. It's your weekend vibe with Yasmin. And like I said, I wanted to talk about the Gen Zs for a little bit because I'm starting to look up to these kids, right? They are bold, they are unapologetic, and they say exactly what they mean. And they make sense, you know. They make sense. And so this story, it hit kind of close to home because y'all know it hot. This heat ain't no joke, and every day there's a new heat warning, right? So imagine you to work and the AC just constantly going out. We don't even have to imagine. $8.45, ring a bell, hello? So the AC is going out all day because the power is going out all day. And when the air conditioning broke down in this particular business, those kids left. I mean, they're not kids, but they left. They wrote HR and they said, we'll be back once the AC is fixed. And in the same vein, they have refused paid overtime. They ignore weekend work messages. Well, unpaid overtime, sorry. They ignore weekend work messages and they report toxic behavior in the workplace. They do not stay silent. And so supporters have been praising them, like myself, for setting healthier workplace boundaries, right? Because you spend a lot of time at work already. You don't want to be uncomfortable in that space. And you have to be true to yourself. So setting boundaries is something that I guess we really do learn from the Gen Zers. But let's bring this home. Because when your AC go out at work, you know you can't go home. You make a take a extended lunch break. Maybe even if you do go home early, you still better come back tomorrow. Fully aware that it's hot in there. The boss probably can get one or two fines. Ah, my. Maybe we could take a page out of these kids' book for real. Just, we'll return once the AC is fixed. No harm, no foul. You ain't trying to kill nobody, right? And one thing for them, they ain't mad at all. They say what they say, and they are content. Keep your dials locked. It's your weekend vibe. More great music on the way to close us up. 103.5 The Beat. We are more than just music.

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beat, more than just music. Your weekend vibe coming to an end. Foresight doing it big for us, giving us some good old music for a Friday evening. Some culture for the ride, you know what I'm saying? Like I said, your weekend vibe is coming to an end. I'm back again next week, Thursday, 8 o'clock, from 8 to 10, Thursday and Friday, right after 1K Gaza and Foresight. And Gaza is back again tomorrow morning. It's all about the R&B on your weekend vibe. Make sure you enjoy your weekend. If you're working hard 5 days a week, at least take one of the 2 days you get to love yourself. All right? Just celebrate. 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I ain't got to tell you, right? We growing. We know how things work. Act like you have some sense.

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0: 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Here's what's trending in the Bahamas right now.
1: Culture feels both everywhere and hard to pin down, right? In the Bahamas, you hear different answers depending on who you ask. For some, culture lives in everyday manners and food. For others, it's art, story, and sound. And when someone asks, "What is Bahamian culture?" the quick answer so often used to be junkanoo, parades, drums, vibrant costumes. That shorthand is joyful, but it's not the whole. Culture also shifts, argues, remembers, and invites us to belong while still questioning how and why. Tonight, clear with a low in the low 80s. Tomorrow, sunny and a high in the mid 80s. Currently 85 in Nassau. Here's "Good For You" by Olivia Rodrigo.
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0: 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The Beat keeps you up to date on all the news around you, even at night. Here's what's trending in the Bahamas right now.
1: You know, culture can feel both everywhere and hard to pin down. In the Bahamas, that paradox shows up daily. Ask five people what Bahamian culture is, and you'll hear five angles. For years, the quick answer was junkanoo. And I get it. Drums, horns, rush outs, a heartbeat you can dance to. But culture is also the quiet things. Food, sayings, neighborhoods, the sea breeze at dusk. Maybe the better question isn't what it is, but how the Bahamas keeps remaking it every day. Tonight, clear with a low in the low 80s. Tomorrow, sunny and a high in the mid 80s. Currently, 85 in Nassau. 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

0: 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Somebody tell them people Mr. Hem is here.
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Ballin' hard on another hemisphere. Somebody tell them people Mr. Hemi

0: 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Somebody tell them people Mr. Hem is here.
1: Whoa, whoa, whoa, whoa, whoa, whoa.
0: Mr. Hem is here.
1: Whoa, whoa, whoa, whoa, whoa, whoa.
0: Mr. Hem.

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0: clap, let it clap. 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
0: High freak with the word.
1: Let's go.

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0: 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We want you to join us as we keep you up to the time with everything and then some. Stay tuned and turned up loud.
1: When people ask, what is Bahamian culture? I hear how tricky that question is. Culture is everywhere and a little slippery, shaped by memory, sound, and place. In the Bahamas, the quick answer used to be Junkanoo, and I get why. The drums, rush, the colors that say we're here. But culture also lives in quieter corners. Family recipes, church steps, boats at dawn. Junkanoo is a heartbeat. It isn't the whole body. The Bahamas holds multitudes, and that's the beauty of it. Tonight, clear and a low in the low 80s. Tomorrow, sunny with a high in the mid 80s. Currently, 85 in Nassau. 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

about to have a shake off in this thing. 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

0: 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We want you to join us as we keep you up to the time with everything and then some. Stay tuned and turned up loud.
1: Thinking about Nassau tonight. The Central Bank of the Bahamas says investor appetite really picked up in Q2 2026. In its market recap, it noted roughly $1.4 billion in Bahamas government securities were issued between April and June, and the market actually soaked up more than that as refinancing rolled through. That signals confidence, demand outstripping supply, while the state reshapes existing obligations. I'm watching whether yields compress further, and if the next recap shows similar momentum, because sustained appetite can lower borrowing costs and steady budgets. Today, sunny and a high in the mid-90s. Tonight, clear, a low in the low 80s. Tomorrow, rain with a high in the mid-80s. Currently, 85 in Nassau. Here's If You Want It by Sexy Y Red.
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0: 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Here's what's trending in the Bahamas right now.
1: I was reading the Central Bank of the Bahamas' latest market recap from Nassau, Bahamas, and it struck me how strong demand looked. Investors snapped up Bahamas government securities in the second quarter of 2026, even more than the new supply, as the government refinanced older obligations. About $1.4 billion was issued between April and June, yet the market absorbed it smoothly. To me, that signals confidence in policy direction and liquidity, though it also nudges attention toward future debt rollover risks ahead. Today, sunny and a high in the mid-90s. Tonight, clear, a low in the low 80s. Tomorrow, rain and a high in the mid-80s. Currently, 85 in Nassau. Here's What You Need by Thames.
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0: keep it right where it is. 1035. 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
1: 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Falling hard on another hemisphere. Somebody tell them people Mr. Hem is here.
2: Whoa, whoa, whoa, whoa, whoa, whoa.
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0: 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Big Master P vibe, no limit. Falling hard on another hemisphere. Somebody tell them people Mr. Hem is here.
1: Whoa, whoa, whoa, whoa, whoa, whoa.
0: Mr. Hem.

0: 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Never chase bread, chase the vision. Make your word when you see it, be the business. 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Falling hard on another hemisphere. Somebody tell them people Mr. Hem is here.
1: Whoa, whoa, whoa, whoa, whoa, whoa.
0: Mr. Hem is here.
1: Whoa, whoa.

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For real. 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

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What the race to China? Just a race in China. Lil' bad Trini bitch, but she mixed with China. Real thick. Smuggle bricks to China. I

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0: What I feel, feel. 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And kid on the move. 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

0: 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We love rap music. Listen, we got a caller on line one. Caller, what's your problem?
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0: How's it going?
1: It ain't going good. My girl ain't doing a thing she used to do at all.
0: I got just what you need. Brand new Chris Brown, T-Pain. You heard it here first. 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

0: 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Over where? Is it over?
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Somebody tell them people, Mr. Hemisphere.

0: 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Somebody tell them people Mr. Hem is here.
1: Whoa, whoa, whoa, whoa, whoa, whoa.

0: 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Somebody tell them people Mr. Hem is here.
1: Whoa, whoa, whoa, whoa, whoa, whoa.
0: Mr. Hem is here.
1: Whoa, whoa, whoa, whoa, whoa, whoa.
0: Mr. Hem.
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Yeah, don't talk down to me, that's not gonna work now. Packed all my clothes and I moved out. I don't even wanna go to your house. Every time I sit on that couch, I feel like you lecture me. 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

man from the big beat, ayy. Won't you come play around my way, and listen to what I gotta say, Timberland, don't you know I am the man, rock shows here in Japan, have people shaking my hand,

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Oh.

0: Yo, Eli, why they touching me?
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0: Like, I don't always keep the hammer next
1: like
0: to
1: I
0: me.
1: Don't keep that.
0: Like, I ain't got a header to the left
1: like
0: of
1: I
0: me.
1: Ain't got a header.
0: Like, we ain't in these streets more than sesame.
1: Ooh.
0: But that shit chick, then why she texting
1: me?
0: Why she keep calling my phone, speaking sexually?
1: Ooh.
0: Every time I'm out, why she stressing
1: me?
0: You call her Stephanie?
1: Call her, huh?
0: I call her Heffany.

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0: 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Somebody tell them people Mr. Hem is here.
1: Whoa, whoa, whoa, whoa, whoa, whoa.
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1: Whoa, whoa, whoa, whoa, whoa, whoa.
0: Mr. Hem.

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0: Anytime you're going out, you need a good wingman. 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The kind of wings where every bite's got you going back in for just one more, and then one more after that. 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Ba-da-ba-ba-ba. Price is subject to VAT.
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0: The blackcurrant superfruit in Ribena is bursting with vitamin C, making every drop all the more precious. 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

103.5 to be more than just music on a Saturday takeover, 6 minutes after the 10 o'clock hour. And you know what time it is. It's all about the I Love R&B. Hit me up on the WhatsApp 323-775 and request your favorite song. I got my favorite artist I'm going to be playing and tell y'all, do I?

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Saturday Takeover, the voice of the Bombers. And you know what time it is. It's all about that I Love R&B right now, all right? Don't forget, August 7th, we taking it to Oasis, all right? And it's free admission. 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

0: 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And I got all of my DJ friends who could play the R&B there with me, all right? DJ Tank, DJ Hype, DJ Melody, and MC Bodie, all right? DJ Spuddy is also going to be there. And like I say, if you love classic R&B, like nothing else but R&B, you definitely want to be at Oasis August the 7th, all right? It's going down in a major way. 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And last but not least, I gotta tell you all about the big sound clash. 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Remember, it's Barry the Pusher, Pusher Jr., Lil Giant, and DJ Rick taking on Mix-a-Lot, King Stutter, Select the 14, and myself, 1K Gaza, the voice of the Bahamas. War is in the air, August the 14th. That's a Friday as well. You definitely want to be on the outside with your horns, your fire torch, yeah, your shirts. Whoever you repping, come and represent your favorite DJ that night, all right? It's a sound clash. Yep. And you all know them sound clash go, all right? Be there. Don't miss the movie. 323-775 is the number to text right now on WhatsApp. Request your favorite R&B song. I'm also taking birthday requests. If you want to shout out someone who's celebrating the anniversary, I got you as well, all right? We're going to be right back after the break with more R&B coming your way.
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103.5 to beat more than just music. That was Karen White. Can I stay with you? Yeah, I ain't gonna lie. You could imagine a movie telling you something like that. They don't make music like that no more. I ain't gonna lie. You just feel it all in your soul. This is a Saturday Takeover, The Voice R&B Takeover. You know how I like to do it. 36 minutes after the 10 o'clock hour. I'm still waiting on that first request. 323-775 is the number to text. Yeah, put in your favorite R&B song. Until then, I playing Mike's. Don't forget, we going to Oasis August the 7th for I Love R&B Fridays, all hosted by the Voice of the Bombers, all right? For the classic R&B lovers.

0: 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More than just music on a Saturday takeover. That was Tony Braxton with Yesterday, and that was a request. Big, big, big happy birthday goes out to Antonia McKinney. Coming from your fiance, he wants you to know that he loves you. He wants you to know that he wants you to have a great day and that you'll live to see many, many more years to come. So I gotta play this one for Miss Antonia McKinney.
1: I'll give you love.
0: That one coming from Trevor.
1: Things you want.
0: Don't love your movie then.
1: Ooh,
0: don't love your fiance then. Don't love the wife then.
1: I would do anything.
0: 323-775 is the number to text right now on WhatsApp and request your favorite R&B song. You can be a part of this, all right? 1K Gaza, the voice of the Bahamas, got you this morning. Let's go.

0: Morning Jazz Music is 103.5 The Beat. On a Saturday takeover. You know inside the studio, none other than the voice of the bomb is 1K Gaza. Big shout to everybody who just enjoying the vibes right about now. I can't stop expressing this to y'all. Friday, August the 7th is all about I Love R&B at Oasis, hosted by myself. Like I tell y'all, I got all of my DJ friends who could play the classic R&B, alright? DJ Tang gonna be there, DJ Hype gonna be there, DJ Melody gonna be there, DJ Spuddy gonna be there, and MC Bodie gonna be helping me out with the MCing, alright? You definitely wanna be there. All you gotta do is reserve your table, RSVP at dineatoasis.com. Yup, this one for the classic R&B lovers, man. 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August 14th, that's a Friday as well. 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If you don't like the R&B and you like them them killing songs, yeah, you want to be at the Sound Clash, all right? Because some sound boy have to get, yeah, they got to get humble at night, all right? So make sure be at the National Stadium, the Old Track Stadium, Friday, August the 14th. It's going to be a movie. 103.5 The Beat is presenting that one to you. So you already know it's going to be a scene. We're going to be right back after the break with more R&B. I'm still taking those birthday shout-outs, those anniversary shout-outs. 323-775 is the number to text. Request your favorite R&B song, all right?
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Luther Vandross with Here and Now. And I'm still trying to figure out if that song could be my first dance. Or if I walking down the island now with that one right there. I ain't gonna lie, it's a classic one. This next one is Request. And it's dedicated to Ashanti Ferguson. I know who sent this one, Ashanti. They ain't attached to their name. It might be a secret admirer, I know. But Ashanti Ferguson, that's right, this one is dedicated to you. Hope you have a beautiful day. Let's go. Hey.

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More than just music. Hey, big shout out to my girl Ty, man, requesting that one beautiful song. Love is definitely in there. Hey, if you don't want nobody play with your heart right now, turn this one all the way up, alright?

103.5 The Beat, H-Town knocking the boots. And that one timeless, forever and ever, 2026, and we still rocking it, that one. 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

0: 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I got more R&B coming your way. 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We're going to be right back. It's more than just music. 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

Morning Jazz Music on a Saturday Takeover, and I got a request coming your way right now. Y'all hit me up on the WhatsApp, 323-775. Let me know which artist y'all want to see in the Bahamas next. Which R&B artist y'all want to see next? Yeah. Because I just wanted this lick. And bring one artist like this.

I don't know who need to hear this, but you better be careful how you treat her. She got options, bro. Yeah, she got options. It's a Saturday takeover with the voice of the Bahamas. I love R&B and nothing else. Don't forget, we going out of Oasis August the 7th. That's a Friday, all right?

0: 103.5 to beat more than just music, and that's a wrap for the R&B takeover on a Saturday takeover. All right, remember, if you want to hear R&B music, you gotta tune in from early 10 a.m. until 12. All right, so all of the requests are done for the morning. Getting ready to go into that midday 12 o'clock lunchtime. Big shout out to all my ladies who had it locked in. Big shout out to the ladies who love the classic R&B. Remember, Gaza's planning something special for you Friday, August the 7th. It's all about I Love R&B at Oasis, Bristol. That's right, located Bay Street, east of Bay Street. And you definitely want to be there. Remember, it's free admission. You do not have to pay to get inside, but you do have to RSVP your table at www.dineatoasis.com. And it's going to be a vibe, all right? Remember, it's 21 and over. It's for the groom folks who know how to just enjoy themselves. And into all that reggae. Yeah, some nice, classic, timeless R&B. DJ Tang, DJ Melody, DJ Hype, MC Bodie, DJ Spuddy, and myself, all right? I Love R&B is taking over Oasis. I'm letting you know now, you'll be the first one to hear it, all right? Don't forget, tonight, they got the big reggae party going on. Thing called One Blood. So big shout out to everybody who's going to be out there tonight enjoying themselves to some good reggae music, all right? We're going to be right back after the break. I got more music coming your way. So keep it locked. It's 103.5 The Beat, baby.
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0: 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And I didn't want to speak on it, but I got to speak on it. For the little accident what happened on the bridge yesterday, I ain't gonna lie. If I was in any one of those vehicles, you know where I would have been this morning? Right by EV Motors, trying to pick up one brand new car because they trying to figure out how your brakes always failing. 103.5 The B Team is right at location right now at EV Motors. So let me check it and see if any of them people going there. Because if you're anything like me and you're smart, I was going to be in there first thing this morning. Hey, Kools, come in, bro. What's going on over there?
1: Yo, good afternoon, guys. Good afternoon, 242. Yours truly, Joe Kools, live on location. OMG. And you know what? Right now, I'm looking at so many beautiful damn vehicles that I really am thinking that I need to upgrade, all right? So that's a good reason, and that's a good thing, because right now I'm hanging out at EV Motors, all right? Once again, good afternoon, and come on down, because it's a super Saturday, all right? Now, I got a good friend with me. We're going to be hanging out, and we're going to let you know up until 2 p.m. why you need to be up in here, because we got everything right here, right now. Good afternoon.
2: Good afternoon. It is Shay here, of course, marketing manager for EV Motors. And like Kool said, it is Super Saturdays. Of course, it's a hot Saturday, but guess what? We got some things for you if you decide to come down. So like he said, it's Super Saturdays. We have some amazing vehicles. Every first and third Saturday, we're here at our Tonic Williams Darling lot, where we have all of our vehicles on showcase. 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All of our electric vehicles are $1,000 off, okay? 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Like I said, it's a Super Saturday, so if you come out, all of the banks are out here. You can walk out here today with a bank approval to get a vehicle. And, you know, like I said, it's a little hot, so we got some cool refreshments here for you. The jams are playing. The music is playing. We got umbrellas if it gets too hot. Our sales agents, some of the best in the world, are out here ready to serve you. So come on down. It's the Bahamas' number one auto superstore, EV Motors.
1: Oh, I love the way she said that. I love the way she said that. And for real, you definitely want to come on down, all right? It's like you go from row to row just seeing more beautiful cars. And trust me when I say it, you want to be in it and driving all of them. And FYI, the air condition, cool too still. All right, yours truly, Joe Kools, broadcasting live. We ain't going nowhere, no time soon. Like I told you, up until 2 p.m., we're going to let you know why you need to be right here at EV Motors. Hold on. Once again, we never give directions.
2: So, you me giving directions? Lord.
1: Well, we on the highway across from AFI now. That's my own.
2: Okay. Town Center Mall. Everybody know Town Center Mall. Town Center Mall, there's a Rubus gas station, Esso gas station. EV Motors will be to the left of the Esso gas station, okay?
1: That's what's up. And it is a beautiful thing, all right? So come on down. We're going to show you why we say EV Motors calls it a Super Saturday.

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1: What? Chloe, know about this?
2: Relax, man. Not my baby mama. My Bacardi Bahama mama.
1: Oh, I heard I got a new flavor. But let me ask you this. How's she taste?

103.5 to beat more than just music on a Saturday. Take over the voice of the Bahamas. And we like to say R.I.P. the Fountain Moja, a legend. But you know what I don't get? Why people has got to wait till you die to give you your flowers? The artist's been bad a long, long time.

0: take over. And I like what the song say. If you feel like a bad man, keep it to yourself. Don't bring it to Bahamas, keep it to yourself. Yeah, yeah, some of y'all DJs been talking to the big bad party y'all been to last night. Yeah, y'all say y'all ready for the clash. But I know. I hope you bite your tongue. Anyway, I gotta check in with the 103.5 The Beat Squad. They over there at EV Motors. And I hear they get all kind of deals upon deals upon deals. And guess who could tell you all better? Joe Cools. Hey, Cools, one time, what's going on, my bro?
1: Hey, what you say, Gazo? Hey, we live on location, man. Let me tell you something. We live. You see us just had to turn the music down. We loving ourselves right now. It is definitely a super Saturday right here at EV Motors right now. FYI, you know where the Independence Highway, well, our roundabout is at? Basically, AFID, that's the high school or the whatever school it is now. High school, I think it still is. But anyway, right across from there on the highway, your car misses, all right. But you got to take, like, the service lane. Once you get on the highway and bada bing, bada boom, you are good to go, all right. EV Motors, my God, Shay, boy, looking, it feeling hot up in here today.
2: It's hot on the outside, and it's definitely hot on the inside. I went inside just now. Our sales agents are completely inundated with customers. We've been seeing people in and out all day, people walking away with their spec sheets. And if you don't know what a spec sheet is, that's basically if you're interested in a car and you want all the information, you know, all of the features it has, we give you a spec sheet that you can walk away with, so you don't have to be calling back and asking questions. You could show your friends, show your family that this is a car I'm looking at, this is what I want. So people have been in and out all day. Our cooler filled with water and juice is dwindling right now, but we're about to refill it. That's been definitely a big hit as well. Like Cool said, the music is blazing out here. People are having a good time. And we want you guys to have a good time too. So please come on out. We're going to be here until 4 p.m. But again, the big, big thing today is that all of our electric vehicles are $1,000 off. And I know I'm saying that. You probably want to know, okay, which ones are those? Oh, we've got that Dongfeng Vigo. That's $1,000 off. You've got a Hypetech HT600. That's $1,000 off. We've also got an Ion UT Elite. That's also $1,000 off. And all three of those vehicles are different in their own way. One's an SUV, one's a car, one's a smaller vehicle if you're not really into the big boys. So we have something for everyone. We have the price range for everyone. And like I said, it is the number one. It's the Bahamas' number one auto superstore. So you're not going to come here and not see anything that you do not like.
1: For real. As a matter of fact, I done got my Christmas list going on right now. They're going to go walk around and start jumping in these vehicles and testing everything still, all right? And you know what? That's the most beautiful thing about Evie. You could come on down and you could test everything.
2: Yes, you can. So you can't. Not only can you come in and take a look at the vehicles, but if you talk to one of our sales agents, they can also set up a test drive for you, so you can actually feel what your new vehicle is going to feel like.
1: Oh, that damn itself. Hey, that's a super Saturday. I told you, meet us down here right now, EV Motors, all right? And FYI, everybody is on deck. So once you're interested, you just walk inside, and everybody that you need to talk to is on the inside.
2: They are on the inside. So if you do come into our lot, there's going to be a big building to your right. That's our sales office. You'll walk right in there, and it's air conditioned. That's the next thing. Yeah. We have a showroom that's air conditioned. So if you have, you know, we have a few cars in there. You don't have to walk out in the sun to look at them. You can be right in our air conditioned showroom looking at your new vehicle in comfort.
1: Oh, it's a super Saturday. I told you, EV Motors is where we at. Basically, we're on the Independence Highway right across from AFID, right kind of on adjacent to Esso Gas Station. You can't miss us. We're doing it real big. EV Motors, super Saturday.
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103.5 to beat Morning Jeff's Music on a Saturday takeover. 5 minutes after the 1 o'clock hour. I don't like how you feel. That one mashing up the road. I ain't gonna lie.

0: 103.5 The Beat, Vibes Cartel, Shensia, Russian, talk to me now. I feel like I gotta play some Kompa this morning though. Anybody love Kompa?
1: Hey, oh, we got the sauce. Damn, ew. She look bad.
0: This one requests on my

More Than Just Music is 103.5 The Beat on a Saturday takeover. And I don't know who need to hear this, but you are not the black sheep in the family just because nobody won't give you a ride to work, alright? If you're smart and you're tired of begging people for a ride, make this your last time you ask them for a ride. Tell them to take you down at EV Motors right now. Joe Cool's down there, Shay down there, the whole team down there, and they could fix you up with a brand new car right now. Why? Cool's checking. Cool's must need to join the party. Hey, Joe Cool's. What's going on, bro?

0: Hey, yeah, guys, yours truly, like I said, live on location. EV Motors is where I'm at right now. And let me tell you, this is exactly where you want to be. It is definitely a super Saturday, all right? Yeah, for real. And guess what? You can get $1,000 off those electric vehicles today. It's a super Saturday, and for the month of July, that's how they rolling and running the rhythm, all right? So you can tell a friend, text a friend. Yours truly, Joe Cool, is live on location. I want to encourage you to come on through. And like I told you, the reason why it is a super Saturday is because everything is on deck. I mean, every single thing on deck, all right? You need to talk to the bank, we got that. You need to talk to this one, we got them. And if you need that and that and this and that and that, do what to do, all of that good stuff is going on right here, right now, right? Now, I did have my RBC fam, I was going to talk to her, but right now, she all caught up right now because there's a whole lot of motion going on, all right? And we got BOB up in here as well, all right? So like I told you, everything and then some is on location, so all you got to do is just show up. Show up, bring some information. If you ain't got that, we'll Google you. That's to figure out if you're good to go. Only messing around. Good buddy, don't get off, man. Any clouded rod. Hey, but let me tell you something. It is a beautiful thing, all right? And let me tell you the even better thing. They actually have their garage on deck, all right? So for all those folks who would be like, man, I ain't got to buy no pot, you ain't got to go looking for none. Just come right back to EV Motors. What's wrong with you? When you get something going on, just come right back here to EV Motors. They got everything on site. And that's the most beautiful part about it, all right? So big up to the EV Motors, making it all possible. Like I told you, it is definitely a super Saturday. All the crew on the inside trying to get signed up, and who ain't trying to get signed up, just waiting to get signed up, because you know why? EV Motors is going to Super Saturday sale, and it is beautiful, all right? $1,000 off the electrical vehicle, so come on down, figure out what we talking about, and then get in your brand new vehicle and ride away today. Tonic, no, this ain't Tonic Williams, this is Independent, well, all of this is Tonic Williams, but Independence Park is where we at, right by the roundabout, AFID, we across from your car, missus, EV Motors, we doing it big, it's a Super Saturday, come on down.
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1: JY, turn me up. 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

0: more than just music. It's 103.5 The Beat. Saturday takeover. I gotta check in with my fam down there by EV Motors. They done take over the whole place. Joe Cools. Yeah. Cools, what's going on down there? I know you wrapping it up, bro. What's good?
1: Boy, all these damn cars with you guys, that's what's good, boy. I'm telling you. Hey, let me say it like this. You ever been somewhere where you just want every damn thing? Like, I see this, I want this. And then I look to the left, I want that too. Then I look to the right, I like, I want, you know what? The hell with it. Give me all. All. That's how we rolling today. EV Motors, you definitely want to come on through and just take your time and see what the hell they got going on. And you know what? It's a whole lot, all right? So get to know the brands. Yes, for real. Get to know the cars. Get to know the vehicles, the SUVs, all that good stuff they have here right now. And you know what? They have it for a great, great, great deal. And you know what? Everything is on deck. That's the reason why they call it a Super Saturday. Yes, it is definitely a Super Saturday, all right? So like I told you, do not be scared to come on down right here, right across from AFI Lee on the highway side, all right? So can't miss us. Like I told you, we did it real big and beautiful, all right? So if you want to come on through, yep, we are waiting for you. You can test, touch, and play with the vehicles in a friendly way, okay? And if you want to get a test drive, we could probably line it up for you as well, all right? So shouts out to the whole EV staff. They are here with a service, with a big smile and service to serve you. And you know the great thing about it? Like I told you earlier, they have their garage on deck, all right? So if you're thinking about thinking, don't do all that thinking. EV Motors have think and thought all of that good stuff for you. So all you got to do is just come on down and make a purchase, all right? And the reason why, like I told you, it is a Super Saturday, because that's how they set it all up. It's insurance, everybody is on the inside to help you out so you can get, you know, all the paperwork necessary and possibly be riding off on a Monday, Tuesday, Wednesday, or it doesn't matter, maybe today and all. FYI, we wrapping it up right now, like you said, Gaza. Honestly, it's a Super Saturday. They ain't going nowhere no time soon, so I encourage you to come on through. Shouts out to the GM. I just bumped, bro, riding to him. He said he hooking everybody up with $1,000 on electric vehicles today.
2: Hey. I'm just wondering the reason why no one is not here today. 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Why are you not here? Come see us today.
1: You heard it. Come on down, all right? EV Motors is definitely going down in a beautiful way. And yes, the sun is sunning, but we ain't worrying about that, all right? Because the air conditioning in the car is really, really icy cool. Definitely want to come on down and take advantage of the Super Saturday specials that they got going on. And it's all about EV Motors, all right? 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Super simple, super easy. You can't miss it, all right? Once you get to the Independence Highway, that roundabout right there, yes, come on the roundabout like you headed to Esso. 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Bam, get on that service road, and bada bing, bada boom, you'll be right inside EV Motors. No hesitation, all right? If you're coming from another way, basically coming down the hill, all you got to do is make that left turn right before you get to the gas station. And like I told you, you can't miss us. EV Motors, we're doing it big, we're doing it beautiful, and we are doing it just for you, all right? So don't be scared to come on down, take a look at everything that we have to offer, and then make yourself a wise decision, all right? EV Motors is where we at, wrapping it up. Super Saturday isn't dope. 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

103.5 The Beat, more than just music. That's right, the voice of the Bombers is about to sign off. Big shout out to everybody who had it locked in from early 10. Don't forget, For the Culture Sound Clash is definitely going to be going now August the 14th, and you want to be there. 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All right? You definitely want to be on the outside. It's going down at the National Stadium, Old Track Stadium, all right? They slopping up. That's all I can say. They slopping up a lot. They slopping up a lot. But they ain't the slopping up. We're going to get them to win tonight, all right? I'm signing off. Enjoy the rest of your day, whatever you do. Drive safe, be safe, and take care of yourself, all right?

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0: BT Grizzly right there with one of my favorite moods, IDGAF. I'm kid, Adi. All right? It's a Saturday weekend vibes upon us, and, you know, that's how I feel. I want to give y'all a Fetty Wap triple play today on this Saturday, you know, to cover one of my eye. I wake up a little blurry, all right? And I got to big up my brother Chopper. Chissy. You know, Chopper say, man, he soon get the cataract deal with and what's not, all right? I got to do the little Fetty Wap triple play for y'all. Before we go to the break, you know, we brought to you by Marco's Pizza. Get it? Chissy.
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2: Yeah, baby.

Live is the beat, man. 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You know, all my brethren, like they say, where are we watching the game? We watching the game at the Nassau Cruise Port, all right? Make sure you're there from early. 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We coming back after this quick commercial break, all right? Hold on. Hold firm. Hold it steady. It's 103.5. It's the beat.

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1: 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Clowing about this?
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1: 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How's she taste?

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Boom. On this July the 18th, 2026. I'm not, I gotta remind myself of the year, you know? 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I get my loyalty points, and I start it up. I get to be creative. Because if you call on the phone, they could be like, yeah, yeah, hurry up, hurry up, hurry up. But when I order online, I can take my time and build a masterpiece. Build a masterpiece with Marco's Pizza online, all right? People, the World Cup is about to come to its stunning conclusion. I ain't gonna tell you what my money on, but I wanna see Messi come out of this one, man. All right, I wanna see what Spain got to offer. Yeah, Messi, go sit down. All right, and we gonna watch the game tomorrow over at the Cruiseport. From 3 p.m., the game is going to kick off, all right? So whether you don't or you love soccer, it's an amazing game to watch. Great moments and the highs, they get really, really high, all right? So come out and watch the game. We at the Cruiseport tomorrow. We're coming back after this quick commercial break into the 3 o'clock hour. We right here. It's 103.5. It's the beat. These are Weekend Vibes. Get it together, yeah?

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0: Beat Cam to come through with you on this Saturday. Weekend vibes. We coming live, all right? 3:21 in the p.m. Almost time for that weekend vibes mix. 4 p.m. DJ Chili coming through. We could, you know, crank it up. Next level. You know how it go, all right? Sports is taking over this weekend. My World Cup finals tomorrow. We over there at the Nassau Cruise Port. But, yo, I got to big it up to my favorite WNBA player, Caitlin Clark, doing what no one in the WNBA has done. Shout out to Caitlin Clark, all right? And I just love that with all the negativity that Caitlin Clark gets, she just is turning it on, all right? She got that mama mentality for it. She is turning it on. She is get to what she got to do, all right? Clark had the first 40-point game of her three-year career while taking that victory, 3 points over in that victory, man, scoring 45 with 10 assists to become the first player with 40 or more points and 10 or more assists in a game in WNBA history. Something that injuries will never do. We gonna be real. All right. So shout out to Clark, my favorite there. If you've been, you know, seeing me, especially on stream, on 2K, you know most of my merch in the lobby. It's the Caitlin Clark. Caitlin Clark merch, all right? So, you know, I keep up with Indy and the Indiana Fever, you know. You know, shout out to the Liberty. Shout out to John Quayle, but he's a Clark boy, all right? So, listen, he coming back after this quick commercial break. Don't forget, tomorrow we watching the game at the Cruise Port. Doors open or gates open. You know, door on them. Gates open at 1 p.m. Kickoff is at 3 p.m. Make sure you're there. Make sure, you know, you're in full effect. Whole family going to be on the outside to see Messi getty things. All right, we coming back after this quick commercial break. I got some Brent Fires on the other side. The real ones know.
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7: Oh, I heard I got a new flavor. 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
0: I should have listened to Ronnie, boy.
1: Been doing that thing, keeping it groovy. We coming back. We about to get into the mix, all right? It's the Weekend Vibes.
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1: Had no time for no.
0: Doing the tequila happy hour thing next week, all right? So make sure you're out for that on July the 24th. It's all about smooth silver to rich reposado, so, bolaneo.
1: Watch, don't ever stop.
0: And the Patron Cristaliano.
2: Three.
0: Make sure you know how to do it, especially with Bristol's. They got the Bristol Happy Hour coming up soon. Get ready for that, all right? I never had the Patron Cristaliano. Cristalino, I saying it wrong. The Patron Cristalino. There's a Patron for every occasion. And don't forget about the XO Cafe. That was one of my first Patron bottles that I ever owned. The XO Cafe. I like that one. Same set way with that Cristalino. 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Alright, take a shot with me next week. With Patron Tequila Happy Hour over there, Wanna Crew. Gonna be right there. Alright? They say Premier. I like to say Wanna. The real ones that say Wanna. Alright? Cam to come for with you. Quick commercial break. And we coming back on the other side. Weekend Vibes Mix 420 in the PM. I like that number. Up to my 420 people. Yeah. Catch yourself. Love yourself. We coming back.
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0: Yeah, I feel on 10. I feel like it's definitely a vibe today.
1: The beat.
0: Time to come for with you. What the day is? July the 18th. I got to see who's celebrating a birthday today. What you're saying? I want to celebrate with somebody today. You know? And tomorrow, going to do it big. Going to watch the big game. Going to be all for that at the Nassau Cruise Port for the FIFA World Cup final on Sunday, July the 19th. Our gate's going to open at 1 p.m. and kickoff is at 3 p.m. So I like to get there early, get the sport I want, and then, you know, set my vibe, you know, get ready to do my thing. All right, so make sure you're there at the Cruise Port tomorrow. And if you want more information, you can go to Nassau Cruise Port on Facebook, Instagram, or LinkedIn. You know, I like to be on LinkedIn for more information, all right? Yes, yes, yes. Big up to the Cruise Port. And what's up, man? One of the biggest events that I'm excited for is coming your way. Oh, yeah, August the 14th, all right? It's quite some time away, but it's going to be the Ultimate DJ Experience. Team A versus Team B is the Culture Sound Clash that's going to be happening at the National Stadium, all right? That old track pot is going to be going down. Advance tickets, $25. Get yours today. And, you know, anyway, it's going to be DJs like Outer Road, Select the 14, 1K Gaza. They're going to be taking on Pusher Jr., Lil Giant, Barry the Pusher, and DJ Rick in an all-out sound clash where only one team can claim victory, all right? If you want your tickets, you can go to Fluid Factory Players Lounge on the Fish Fry and Sierra Drools. This one is one for, you know, the times, all right? It ain't just no party name after no song. It's a big song clash, August the 14th. I'm letting you know from now. I'm letting you know who's going to be on stage. And, yeah, this one for bragging rights. All the chip, all the corn. Yeah, and 103.5 is bringing that to you, all right? Make sure you're there. We're coming back after this quick commercial break. It's 103 is the beat. The Weekend Vibes Mix. We're going to continue after.
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4: 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The original old school reggae party. 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

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So feel the music.

0: You're listening to the beats. 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
1: What? Going over this?
0: Relax, ma. Not my baby mama. My Bacardi Bahama mama.
1: Oh, I got a new flavor. But let me ask you this. How's she taste?

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0: I've been feeling like
2: Tucci. Live from the 504.
0: Bad, bad. 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

0: 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Ribena is worth a little extra for your precious one.
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